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0: 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Will and Woody driving you home from 5 o'clock. And yesterday they were asking the question, what have you kept in your pantry or seen at someone else's house? Lara's father-in-law?
1: Well, I actually hurt my ear over the weekend and went over to my father-in-law's house, and he goes, no worries, I've got something for that, and pulled out eardrops from 1992.
2: Whoa! This is the biggest song from 1992, Button Pusher Tommy. Wow, he's on it. Have a look at that. So 44 years old?
1: I don't know.
2: No, 34 years old. Sorry, 34 years old.
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0: Oh, yuck. I tell you what, they become. I hope people don't do that and put stuff like that in there. It can cause deafness. Drive home with Will and Woody from 5 o'clock, the Savo. It's Power FM. This big throwback on the way for you. Jimmy Barnes, he plays within minutes. It's Sammy for your afternoon.
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0: 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Hello, you got Sammy hanging out with you this Savo. Hope you're having a good one. It is Friday night football tonight, and Mick Wayman was in for round 15 to pick the score.
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14: Hey there, I'm Jackie Lim. A grandparent of missing South Australian boy Gus Lamont has been fined over possession of a gun silencer. 75-year-old Josie Murray was ordered to pay $10,500. Police say the charge is not linked to the 4-year-old's disappearance, which remains a major crime investigation. Gus vanished from Oak Park Station in the state's far north back in September, with several extensive searches since yet to find any trace of him. Westpac's tipping at least two more interest rate rises this year, putting it at odds with some of its competitors. The bank's forecasting inflation to be higher than what the RBA is expecting. The bank's chief economist, Lucy Ellis, has told Sky that could force the RBA to act.
3: We do think the Reserve Bank's going to keep rates on hold next week, but inflation is still much higher than the RBA's target. And so what that means is they're going to be very alert if inflation's higher than what they're currently forecasting.
14: Violent clashes have erupted outside Mexico City's main stadium as the World Cup kicked off this morning. Riot police were forced to confront protesters, with authorities blaming about 200 hooded individuals for the unrest. Some demonstrators reportedly tried to storm the venue, with projectiles, including Molotov cocktails, thrown at officers. And the consumer watchdog has issued infringements to popular Aussie-based oral care company High Smile. They've been fined $138,000 over false and misleading social media involving supposedly random shoppers that were actually employees.
13: Visit the team you can trust at Wild Coast Realty on the flat in Narooma. 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
14: In sport, Robbie Slater says the Socceroos will carry a defence-first approach at the World Cup. Australia faces Turkey in its Group D opener on Sunday in Vancouver. The Socceroos legend has told The Long Weekend coach Tony Popovich has built success on a strong defensive setup.
15: He knows tournament football. It's important not to lose the first game. I think Turkey are the best team in the group.
14: And back home, tonight it's the Cats and Suns at Cardinia Park, while in the NRL, the Roosters will clash with the Dolphins at Suncorp. That's the latest in news and sport.
13: 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Is it fine in 22 at your place? 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
0: Taking a look at your forecast across the South Coast today, sunny in 21 degrees, and then tomorrow, your Saturday, possible shower. Possible late shower, rather, in 22 degrees. And then more showers on the way for Sunday. Fining up for Monday, though, partly cloudy and 19 degrees.
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0: 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It's the best music across your afternoon. You've got Sammy Ed Sheeran. He's just been on a worldwide tour with his brand new album, Play. And he talks about how he likes to slow down.
1: Of things, but I feel like I've achieved enough now that I can be happy with missing some achievements for the next 15, 20 years. You know, taking a portable pub around the world at the moment and doing random gigs in it to 30 people. And that is so fun to me. I'm having so much fun doing that, that that's my new Wembley Stadium.
0: Yeah, it does sound absolutely fantastic. And now I take you back to 2021 when Equals was massive. And this was a huge song. 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

0: Parafam, it's the best music across your afternoon. G'day, you got Sammy hanging out with you. Now, Matthew McConaughey, he's recently opened up about what it's like to be an actor in his 40s.
1: Performers, whether I think in life or in acting, they can play any part. They can be any creation, but they're always one at a time. And that's where some patience has to come in. That's where a bit of that...
0: Yeah, learning to chill and just relax. Hey, you can have a look at that full story over at our Trending Stories page on our station website while I continue the best music for your Friday. Are you ready for a new sensation? I'll throw you back with INXS in the next couple of minutes. It's Sammy for your afternoon.
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9: Hey there, I'm Jackie Lim. More than 240,000 people could leave the NDIS under proposed changes, according to government modelling. The figures also suggest another 110,000 people who would have become participants will be diverted by 2031. Meantime, an NDIS labour hire company has entered voluntary administration, blaming mounting pressure in the system. United Foundation says rising costs, delayed payments and regulatory changes all hit at once. Victoria's Firefighters Union and its secretary have been named in a bid to block a corruption report. The Court of Appeal ruling their identities must be made public. The report looks at an industrial dispute involving the union, the CFA, and the former Andrews government. One Nation claims the PM is clearly rattled by the party's Fire the Liar campaign. It comes after Anthony Albanese questioned whether the almost $3 million raised was legit. But One Nation Senator Sean Bell has told Sky it's all above board.
10: We knew that around the country there was tens of thousands of people who had donated, looking at the receipts in their hand and going, well, this is definitely real. So what we did is we hired an independent auditor just to verify those claims.
9: Iran has shaded Donald Trump's claims it's just a couple of days away from signing a peace deal, the country's military spokesperson dismissing it as speculation. And the Princess of Thailand has died at the age of 47. She'd been in a coma since 2022 after collapsing and never regaining consciousness. Her death comes just months after the passing of Thailand's Queen Mother, who died in October, aged 93.
8: Visit the team you can trust at Whale Coast Realty on the flat in Naruma. 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
9: In sport, Australia has lost the second one day to Bangladesh by 5 wickets. The Aussies only managed 192 from their revised 42 overs after rain affected play, with Bangladesh chasing that down with 6 overs to spare. And Somali referee Omar Artin has been handed a major European final just days after being blocked from the World Cup. The 34-year-old was denied entry into the States and ruled out of the tournament over vetting concerns. He's now been appointed to referee the UEFA Super Cup between Paris Saint-Germain and Aston Villa in August. That's the latest in news and sport.
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11: Taking a look at your forecast across the south coast today, sunny and 21 degrees, and then tomorrow, your Saturday, possible late shower, and 22 degrees, and then more showers on the way for Sunday. Fining up for Monday, though, partly cloudy and 19 degrees.
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It's the best music across your afternoon. Slow it down because school zones are in force. When you see those red and yellow lights flashing, make sure you slow it down to 40 kilometres per hour. Oh, we're getting very close now to the end of the week. And this is a song that is sure to get you in the mood. It's Semisonic. Closing time on Power FM.

0: 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Ariana Grande on the way and a throwback from George Ezra. I'll take you to 2018 with Shotgun.
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Ariana Grande, Hate That I Made You Love Me. 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
5: Hey there, I'm Jackie Lim. The federal government says AUKUS remains on track despite turmoil in the UK government. British Defence Secretary John Healey has quit, blaming a lack of defence funding, just hours before a planned meeting with Australia's Defence Minister Richard Miles. But Defence Industry Minister Tim Ayres says the move will have no effect on the Trilateral Security Pact.
6: It will have no effect on the AUKUS partnership with the United Kingdom and the United States. This is a partnership that has deep support.
5: On the ABC there. The grandmother of missing South Australian boy Gus Lamont has avoided jail time over an illegal firearm. The 75-year-old fined $10,500 after police found a gun silencer at the family's outback station. Authorities say the offence is unrelated to Gus's disappearance, which remains unsolved. The 4-year-old vanished without a trace last September. A major disability services provider is fighting to stay afloat after entering voluntary administration. United Foundation bringing in administrators, blaming delayed NDIS payments, regulatory changes and rising staffing costs. Weather experts have confirmed an El Niño has now formed in the Pacific Ocean and it could be one of the most intense ever. It will lead to hotter and drier conditions in the coming months, raising the risk of drought, bushfires and heatwaves. And Ariana Grande has asked the White House not to use her music. It comes after one of her songs, Bye, was used in a video promoting the government's immigration policies. She's called it heinous nonsense.
4: Visit the team you can trust at Wild Coast Realty on the flat in Naruma. 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
5: In sport, Football Australia has extended Socceroos coach Tony Popovich's contract through to the 2027 Asian Cup. The deal comes just hours out from the Aussies launching their World Cup campaign. Popovich has overseen 18 matches so far, recording 10 wins and 4 draws. And the Crows have sent a warning to the rest of the AFL comp after belting the Western Bulldogs by 57 last night. Tonight, it's the Cats and Suns in Geelong, while in the NRL, the Dolphins and Roosters will duke it out at Suncorp. That's the latest in news and sport.
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7: Taking a look at your forecast across the South Coast today, sunny in 21 degrees, and then tomorrow, your Saturday, possible late shower, in 22 degrees, and then more showers on the way for Sunday. Fining up for Monday, though, partly cloudy. And 19 degrees.
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You've got Sammy hanging out with you this afternoon. Olivia Rodrigo, she's come back on the scene with a brand new song, Drop Dead. But yesterday, she decided that she was going to go and do a live performance for iHeart and give relationship advice. Absolutely fantastic. And you can catch up on that exclusively on the iHeart app. All you have to do is download the app, put it in your pocket, and take it with you wherever you go. Drop Dead, Olivia Rodrigo plays for you now. And then in the next couple, a throwback from John Farnham with That's Freedom.

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1: Can you hear it? Your chance at $10,000 if you can get 16 cans in a row, beer or soft drink,
2: yes,
1: based just on the sound of the can opening. It's a skill, but we actually do think some people can hear it, and it could be you.
2: Absolutely, and it is good money. Plus, I don't know how I feel about this, but there's a couple of members of our team that have daily Oxy shreds, which is just like a... effectively a stimulant in a can. It's just, I don't know really what it is.
1: Stimulant in a can?
2: Oh, I don't know what it is, but it seems aggressive because when the girls have an Oxy shred, they're really up and about.
1: They've got a buzz.
2: Anyway, we're very critical of the Oxy shred, so they have said that we have to both skull an Oxy shred at the start of today's show.
1: Oh, I don't know if I want to do that. I've had to think about it.
2: I think it's quite clear that neither of us want to do that. They think it's entertaining. And I am quite curious as to just how high energy our show is going to be. If you want to hear that, join us soon.
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7: 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Or
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0: The workday. 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
0: 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Power

0: on the Brekkie Show this week with Aaron and Brad. We got some best bits, and one of the highlights of the week was, of course, when Aaron's air fryer went kaboom.
1: Through housemates and everything else, it's gotten me through everything, Brad.
2: This isn't recreational drugs, I hope.
1: No.
2: Oh, sorry, when you said it got you through studying and... and dealing with housemates.
1: Which should be considered a drug.
2: Right, okay.
1: My love for my air fryer.
2: Oh, no.
1: My air fryer blew up.
2: Oh.
1: She just died. She was there for me through the depression snacks, through girl dinners, through the 2 a.m. hash browns that I had to reheat from McDonald's.
2: She can't microwave those.
1: No. It's not the same.
2: Air fryer is the only thing that gets the job done.
1: It's really good. And she gave one final sad little beep. And now she's off to the big Kmart in the sky.
2: Oh, right.
0: Yes, it was one that everybody could relate to. Aaron and Brad back Monday on Power FM. The best music continues in the next couple of minutes with Gracie Abrams and a throwback from the Spin Doctors.
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0: 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It's been Sammy hanging out with you. I hope you have a fantastic weekend. Will and Woody have got you covered next. And I tell you what, it's going to be intense because their producer has actually told them to skull an oxy shred before the show starts. So it could be absolutely wild. It all happens next on Power FM, straight after your national news. This is
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19: Hey there, I'm Jackie Lim. An inquiry into the NDIS has heard around 110,000 people could be prevented from joining the scheme by 2031 under proposed reforms, while more than 240,000 current participants are also expected to leave the scheme over the next 4 years. ANZ is now predicting the Reserve Bank will leave the cash rate as it is next week. It's joined the Commonwealth and NAB in forecasting rates will stay on hold at 4.35% for the rest of the year before consecutive drops in 2027. Westpac, the only one thinking the RBA will increase rates twice in the next 6 months. Violence has erupted outside Mexico City's main stadium as the World Cup kicked off. Protesters clashed with riot police, with some trying to storm the gates, throwing projectiles, including Molotov cocktails, at officers. Authorities blaming around 200 hooded individuals for the unrest, with some residents claiming officials were focused on the event at the expense of important social issues. Donald Trump says the agreement that Iran is reportedly close to signing is in everyone's best interest, claiming it could even be a done deal in the next couple of days.
20: It's a great deal for the United States, and I think ultimately great for Iran because they'll be able to build up their country.
19: Iran has dismissed reports a signature is imminent. Aussie oral care company High Smiles in hot water. It's been ordered to pay over $138,000 in fines after the corruption watchdog accused it of false and misleading representations in its social media advertising. And Elon Elon Musk could become the world's first trillionaire tomorrow when his company SpaceX goes public.
9: Visit the team you can trust at Whale Coast Realty on the flat in Narooma. 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
19: In sport, with Australia's World Cup opener just a day away, Socceroos coach Tony Popovic has inked a new deal. He signed a contract extension with Football Australia through to the 2027 Asian Cup. Popovic has overseen 18 matches so far with 10 wins and 4 draws. Meantime, South Korea have taken the win in the second match of the World Cup. They defeated Czechia 2-1 earlier this morning, following on for Mexico's 2-0 win over South Africa. Tomorrow morning our time, it's Canada v Bosnia and the USA v Paraguay. That's the latest in news and sport.
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0: Taking a look at your forecast across the South Coast today, sunny in 21 degrees, and then tomorrow, your Saturday, possible late shower, in 22 degrees, and then more showers on the way for Sunday. Fining up for Monday, though, partly cloudy. And 19 degrees.

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1: I think that's great, Will. 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
0: Lots of upside. It's Freedom Friday.
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1: Hi, I'm Sally Pearson. Kaylee McEwen has clocked the fastest 200-metre backstroke time in the world so far this year, claiming another title at the Australian Swimming Trials. Lani Pallister took out the 800-metre freestyle. Serena Williams' tennis comeback has come to a premature end. Her partner Victoria Mboko suffered a knee injury, forcing the pair to withdraw from their doubles quarterfinals at Queen's. And Sydney Swans defender Alice Mitchell will miss the 2026 AFLW season after rupturing an ACL at training.
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0: Geordie asking the important questions, like, how much wood can a woodchuck chuck if a woodchuck could chuck wood? The answer was a lot.
1: Will and Woody for the drive home. It's a Friday. I hope you guys are feeling good right now. Woods, it is the best of our ideas that didn't make the show this week. We've only got 10 minutes to get them on the air without the producers touching them, without them tainting them with their professional tarnish. It is Freedom Fridays.
2: They may take our lives, but they'll never take our freedom.
1: Too many filters.
3: I agree, mate.
1: Producers?
3: I agree.
1: Too many filters.
3: They're losing sight of what's good.
1: They just don't see. Yeah. See ball, hit ball. That's a good idea. That's good content.
3: Yes.
1: Feels good. Feels right. Get it on the air.
3: It's just like
1: people want instant stuff. They want fun.
3: Yes.
1: They don't care about the filters.
3: Exactly. And there is no doubt that this is fun. And even the demographic we're shooting for. You are a man, you are a woman, you are any age, you love this bit.
1: Yes.
3: We're effectively getting you guys to guess right now if my dad is currently having a nap.
1: Great, and that's just good gear. And the fact that wasn't on the show and nominated for an ACRA very quickly shocks me.
3: It just stinks of a benchmark. Like every Monday, Monday, 4:30, we're calling Dad to see if he's asleep. Everyone's tuning in for that.
1: Jasmine's playing. Yep. She's keen.
3: Jasmine, you love the idea.
4: Yes, I'm nervous.
3: Bloody oath. Australia's nervous.
1: Already, all of a sudden, there's a bit of jeopardy to it. There's a bit of jeopardy to it. There's double pass to Disclosure Day, the movie, if you can guess if Woody's dad's napping.
3: Yeah, so Jasmine, just hold the line for us. I'm not going to ask you what you think is happening just yet because I'm going to talk to Alicia as well. Hello, Alicia.
5: Yes.
3: You're excited about the game?
5: Yes, I am.
3: Okay, bloody hell. Right,
1: you think it could be a segment, Alicia?
5: Oh, I don't know. I reckon it would be. I reckon it's just a bit too late.
3: It's too late.
1: Oh, we're straight into nap time. Sorry. All right, we're into it. Okay, we're into it.
3: Okay,
1: all right.
3: Sorry.
1: I was asking you if it was a segment, but let's get into it.
3: A big decision here is obviously who gets to choose first out of Jasmine and Alicia, because obviously the second person is just going to get the other of what the first person guesses, right?
1: Well, Alicia, let's see what Jasmine says as well, because we know what Alicia says now.
3: Okay, so Alicia's looking like she's against nap because it's too late.
1: Seems like that.
3: I think that's a really good guess. I would agree, although Dad is known to, overdo his napping, so he could have been asleep for the last 3 hours. Let's go to Jasmine, though. Jasmine, where are you sitting with this? My dad, he's in his 70s. It's a Friday, so it's the end of the week, so probably more likely to be having a nap. He probably wants to go to the footy tomorrow. Just going to throw that out there, so it needs to be fresh. What do you think he's doing? Is he napping?
5: I'm going to say I don't think he's napping.
3: Okay, so we've got a bit of a situation here where both of you don't think he is napping.
1: Yeah, and that's on the producers there.
6: That's on you guys.
3: That is on us. No, I'm going to wear that.
1: Full water call. Surely you put one on, one off.
3: I'm going to wear that.
5: All right. Well, I'll take that he is then. I'll go second.
1: Good
3: Thanks
1: sport,
3: for saving
1: Jasmine.
3: The bit, Jasmine.
1: Well, save the producers, really.
3: Okay, so I guess now is the huge moment, Australia.
1: Yep.
3: I mean, the passive play along right now. You've all got your guests locked in, even if you're not on air. Now we find out.
1: What do you mean by that?
3: I just mean everyone in their car right now is obviously they're having a discussion with their kids. What do you reckon, Dragon? Woody's dad's going to be asleep? You've all locked in your answers.
1: Only the texts are flying in, actually.
3: Get it going on.
1: The texts are flying in.
3: Is that right?
1: I actually haven't got access to the text line, but...
3: Oh, they've broken the text line. We're getting too many texts.
1: Oh, that's actually...
3: Bloody hell, guys. Very good, okay, stop texting us, guys. You're breaking the text line. Okay, huge moment. I'm going to call Dad.
1: Okay.
3: Oh, God, I'm nervous. Should we push it over the traffic?
1: No.
3: Okay.
6: God.
3: Here we go. Here we go. Bloody hell. Oh, my God.
7: Hey, Whitelaw?
3: Dad, have I just woken
7: you up? Megastar?
3: Stop cheering me. That's weird. They're very excited. I was on TV this week. Dad, you're live on radio. What? Have you been drinking?
1: Fade him down.
7: I have.
1: Fade him down.
3: You've been drinking. And that's why the bit doesn't work, guys. That's why the bit doesn't work. Because Dad might be having a drink on a Friday.
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24: Hey there, I'm Jackie Lim. ANZ now expects the RBA to keep interest rates on hold at next week's meeting. It joins the Commonwealth and NAB, which are forecasting the cash rate will remain at 4.35% throughout the year before easing in 2027. Westpac is the outlier, tipping 2 rate hikes over the next 6 months.
25: Now, our forecasts for inflation are higher than what the RBA is expecting. And so if we're right about how inflation plays out from here, we actually see that there would be 2 more hikes before cuts later on.
24: Westpac Chief Economist Lucy Ellis there on Sky. Chaotic scenes at a South Australian court today with one of Gus Lamont's grandparents convicted of a firearms offence. 75-year-old Josie Murray avoided jail time but was fined more than $10,000 after police found a gun silencer at the family's outback station. Detectives say the charge is not linked to the 4-year-old's disappearance. Australia's bracing for a hotter and drier spring and early summer, with experts confirming an El Niño has formed in the Pacific. Scientists warn it could be the most intense one we've had since the 1950s. Kmart's moving cash registers back to the front of stores as part of a massive makeover. They'll also do away with staff checking receipts on the way out. And Ariana Grande wants Donald Trump and his administration to stop using her music. Her song Bye was used in a White House TikTok featuring ICE offenders arresting people. The Wicked star jumping into the comments to say, "Do not ever use my music in relation to this barbaric, inhumane and heinous nonsense."
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24: In sport, Geelong is looking to solidify its place in the top four at home tonight against the Gold Coast, while Daly Cherry Evans will become the 135th player to captain the Roosters in tonight's NRL clash with the Dolphins at Suncorp. And the Socceroos are soaking up the World Cup experience ahead of Sunday's opener against Turkey in Vancouver. Defender Jordy Boss admits it's surreal preparing for his first tournament.
4: Yeah, it's kind of hard to feel the moment as it is now, but I think afterwards you really understand the experience that I'm in now.
24: That's the latest in news and sport.

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2: Get real with the fever on the dance floor.

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0: if they listen to the show. 9 out of 10 of them recommend tuning in. 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
1: It is Will and Woody for your drive home. I hope you're having a brilliant drive home Friday afternoon, Woods. Unlike you to grind an axe on air on a Friday as well. Your wife might not be listening as well. So it all feels a little bit weak and a little bit pathetic, but I'm here for it, bro.
2: Thank you. And it's a perfect throw. And yes, I'm a coward. I before I start a disagreement with my beautiful wife, who I love so much, and I want to say that. I've said that a number of times, how much I love my
1: wife. We're across it, mate.
2: Great. Okay. But I'm thinking about maybe starting, I'm not going to say a fight with her. I'm not going to use the word fight.
1: You can't start fights.
2: But I'm going to say serious conversation, right? But I just want to make sure that I'm in the right here before I engage in a robust, serious conversation, disagreement with my wife.
1: Cool.
2: Will.
1: Yes.
2: Are you a dish dumper?
1: What does that mean?
2: Do you dump your dirty dishes in the sink? Do you dump a dish?
1: Is the dishwasher full? Am I in a rush?
2: Let's not go into that.
1: I think that's part of it.
2: There can be a myriad of reasons as to why you dump a dish in a sink, but I just want to know, point blank, yes or no, do you ever put dirty dishes in the sink?
1: Honestly, only if the dishwasher's dirty.
2: Okay.
1: So only if the dishwasher's like clean if the dishwasher's clean and I've got to go and I'm walking out the door.
2: So you're
1: otherwise
2: in a rush.
1: I'm pretty good with dishes.
2: So would you is
1: God,
2: you,
1: I hope Sam's not listening.
2: If you had the time,
1: yeah.
2: Would you so I get the dishwasher's clean or is on.
1: Yeah.
2: Would you spend the time to clean your dish rather than just dumping
1: it? No, I'd wait till the dishwasher's empty.
2: You're a dish dumper. You stink of a dish dumper, right? Okay. So
1: I'm not gonna clean it if I know I'm gonna put it in the dishwasher in 20 minutes.
2: Why not? If it's just one dish. Just
1: because
2: clean
1: that reason, it's just one dish.
2: Yeah, but it builds up. It starts with one, and then before you know it, there's three or four in there, and the whole thing's clogged.
1: I don't like a full sink. That really does kill me.
2: So look, let me get clear. My wife is a dish dumper.
1: Really?
2: She dumps dishes.
1: Hasn't she got an issue with the benches being clean, though?
2: That's why she dumps in the sink. So if it's off the bench.
1: It sounds like you're saying something else.
2: Is she?
1: You said it a few times now.
2: She likes a clean...
1: I'm just going to flag it so you don't keep saying it.
2: Yeah, no, fair. She likes a clean bench, hence why she puts her dirty dishes in the sink.
1: Right? Oh, so she doesn't really clean things. She just tidies.
2: Big tidy. Oh, she does cleaning stuff too. In this particular part of
1: sound
2: the
1: like
2: house,
1: it at all.
2: She dumps a lot of dish.
1: Okay.
2: Now, again, I'm a very understanding partner, and I want to make it very clear that I get that. You know, you can be in a rush sometimes. There's two kids. You know, it's pandemonium at home.
1: Yeah, yeah.
2: But here's the discussion that I'd like to have with my wife.
1: Sure.
2: How long do you think you've got to deal with the dirty dish that you've dumped in the sink?
1: Oh, well, yeah.
2: Because I feel like I'm okay with you dumping a dirty dish.
1: Mm-hmm.
2: But for mine, there's a 12-hour grace period where you've got to deal with that dirty dish in the sink. So if you dump...
1: 12 hours, yeah, absolutely. That's a really long time.
2: If you dump at 8 a.m.
1: Yes.
2: By 8 p.m.
1: Yes.
2: If that dirty dish is still in the sink, I think there needs to be some kind of
1: I agree. I 100% agree with that.
2: Okay.
1: I don't think you can leave something in the sink for the whole day.
2: Okay, where are you?
1: Well, that would get on my nerves. Would she do it with anything else?
2: What do you mean?
1: Does she leave anything else out or in a state of uncleanliness for more than that time, or is it just the sink?
2: It's only the sink.
1: Like,
2: at
1: is
2: the
1: she
2: moment,
1: leaving? You know, she's not leaving her clothes in the hallway for 12 hours. She's not leaving. Is she a lever? Because the levers kill me, Woods. Because Sam's a lever.
2: She leaves
1: things out everywhere.
2: I didn't want this to become a full attack.
1: She's a full lever.
2: Here we are. Yeah,
1: I think
2: she,
1: it's a female
2: does.
1: Thing. I'm going to gender it. I think it's a woman. I think it's a woman thing.
2: Sam
1: will go and do something in the garden, and she'll leave the tools out in the garden.
2: Yeah,
1: I might put them back in the shed.
2: Exactly
1: well,
2: right.
1: They're not going to go back there themselves.
2: Exactly
1: yeah,
2: right.
1: But she goes, I'll do it. She goes, I'll do it all at once and I'll do it in a few days. That kills me.
2: Yeah, 12. I think 12
1: yes.
2: hours
1: if
2: is
1: you're
2: absolutely
1: gonna do it,
2: reasonable.
1: If you're going to do it, just clean it up. I don't care what you do in the house.
2: And because then
1: I don't tell you what to do.
2: And then I'll do it once and I'll go, look, I'll put them away for her once. But I'm, you know, they're not learning the lesson if we keep putting it away.
1: No, I don't.
2: I know my wife's gone out for a drink tonight. I'm going to come home tonight. There are going to be clothes
1: everywhere.
2: I don't know what happens there. Yeah. Like, Annalise, what happens there? Because I'm going to go home tonight, and it's when they're getting when
1: Annalise
2: getting ready.
1: Is quite clean. She's quite clean.
3: I'm quite clean, but on a night when I'm going out for drinks, my room turns into a bomb.
2: What happens there, guys?
3: It's just you're just in a rush, and you put on an outfit, and you're like, "Yep, I look good." And then as soon as you get to the door, it's like, "No." Back into the room, outfit change again. Then you go to the door and you're like, no, I like my original outfit. You go put the original outfit back on,
1: Lord.
3: And then you change your shoes, and then you have about five pairs of shoes, three skirts, and two dresses out.
4: Yes.
3: It's very stressful.
2: Really?
1: But but you're not dumping in the sink, are you?
3: No, my brother's dumping in the sink, though.
1: Is that right?
3: So smelly. Just a lot
2: what
3: of
2: are we
3: tuna.
2: Talking about? What are we talking about?
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1: Do you guys know Michael Douglas, don't you?
0: You don't know who Michael Douglas is?
2: Catherine.
0: You know Catherine is, yeah.
2: And you really think that because that she's like your ultimate, like, beautiful woman.
0: Look, she was great in Mask of Zorro. And she's very...
2: You made us watch that scene so many times.
0: In the meeting room. Look, she's a very sexy woman. Michael Douglas claimed that he got throat cancer because Catherine Zeta-Jones. There you go.
1: And then there you go. Yeah, it's probably too far. But then he later...
0: That's the truth. That's just the truth.
1: He later said that it
0: killed He actually said that.
1: He later said that it killed it too. It gave it
0: He's
1: to
0: like,
1: him.
0: He's like, I could not stay away. Wow.
1: And then it cured it too.
0: And cured him. Yep. Got sick from it and then got him out of there.
1: Both sides.
0: Very good stuff. I think that's all I had. Honourable mention.
1: Yeah, please.
0: Trump and Melania. Just saying.
1: No one needed that. You've ruined everyone's
0: weekend. Just saying.
1: No one needed that.
0: Oh, Annalise got a good one here. Rita Ora and Taika Waititi.
1: We all remember that footage of Taika Waititi on the balcony with Tessa Thompson and Rita Ora.
2: Yeah, they're both hot. Like, Rita and Taika, hot. Then put them in a room, hot. On fire, hot.
1: You said hot a lot.
0: That'll do. It'll be back in another 6 weeks.
1: I'm not sure if that'll be back.
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1: Will and Woody for the drive home, guys. We're going to get out of here. A little reminder before we go, though, of course, next week at the same time for the next 2 weeks, we are still doing the $1 million pop quiz. All thanks to Deal or No Deal and Millionaire Hot Seat weeknights from 6:30 on Channel 10. Your chance to go and shot at $1 million by the end of the week. So make sure you are getting involved. Before we get out of here, as always, moving the off-air meeting onto
2: the swear?
1: Air. No, I said
2: first bit of feedback. Don't swear.
1: Don't make it like that, mate. Don't make it like that.
2: It sounds
1: not tonight.
2: Like you swore.
1: Don't make it like that tonight.
3: Not tonight.
1: Not like this. Not like this. Yeah, so a bit of post-show feedback.
2: Yes.
1: On the air. Any notes from you?
2: Probably just quick note. I've probably learnt my lesson in calling dad, like cold calling my dad on a Friday afternoon.
1: Yeah, good.
2: He definitely had a couple of drinks. Yeah. Made that very clear.
1: Yeah.
2: I just want to say once again, I don't condone excessive drinking at all. So anyway, I'll put that to bed now.
1: Good. Glad you brought that up.
2: But I've learnt there. I've learnt, Joe.
4: Learned to listen to your production staff.
2: That's right. That's a point for you guys today.
4: I'm so well happy for you.
2: Yeah. Well done.
1: You're calling yourself staff these days.
4: Yeah, we're employees of the Australian Radio Network.
1: Just sounds very official, doesn't it?
2: Well, they are.
1: Show's
2: getting very
4: what would you
2: official.
4: Call us?
1: Interns.
4: I guess that explains why the pay's so low.
1: Absolutely, and you'll have to take that up with management. Woodrow.
2: Yeah, mate. You got some feedback for me?
1: Nah. I don't think you should skull an oxy shred before the show.
2: I've decided I love it. It's going to be a pre-show routine for me. I've decided I love it. I can't stop thinking about my next one. That's where I'm at.
4: Really?
2: I can't stop thinking about it.
1: I don't think that's good, mate.
2: Probably not, but who cares?
1: No,
2: ride the wave.
1: You will care, because in a week's time you'll come in here and you'll be on some sort of like weird get off it plan. Same thing you've done with the sniff sticks. Same
2: you don't have to go into it. You don't have to go into it. It gets weird. But I just think...
1: You know what I mean? No, you get issues with things that you like too much.
2: This is
1: the chat that you have right after you've had the thing and you're excited about your next one. And I know you think you might getting one on the way home.
2: I was from the servo. Can you get them from the servo?
4: You can.
1: Mm.
4: A lot of them.
1: That's not a good thing.
2: Yeah, nah.
4: I was going to offer you some advice.
2: How much do they cost a can?
4: They're a little bit spenny.
2: Can you get a six-pack?
4: You can get them online, actually, at the moment for
2: slab?
4: A deal. A slab of 12, and they're cheaper. So maybe we could get some show oxy shreds.
2: Ooh, I don't mind that. Oxy shred if you're listening.
1: Are you just getting him to now pay for your habit as well?
4: No, company card.
2: Company card? We're not paying for them.
4: No.
1: That's what she's trying to do, mate.
2: Oh, yeah, right. No, I'll buy them.
4: Yeah.
2: No worries.
4: Yeah.
2: I'll bring them in next week.
4: Okay, great.
1: All right.
4: But you should have what I was going to say is you should have half an hour before the show.
1: I don't
4: want to
1: hear about these things anymore.
4: So then you get the high done and the excitement done.
1: I don't think a drink should be making you feel that good. It is a high. It's just not right. Okay, we're going to get out of here.
2: No jitters though, mate. No jitters, no crash.
4: See, he's still good.
2: Look at me, I'm on fire.
4: It's been 2 hours.
2: So ask me a question. Ask me a knowledge question. Go.
1: We'll see you guys later.
2: Fair enough.
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0: Will and Woody, you're either up early, up late, or maybe still out. Maybe you're heading back to your house and a former reality star is coming over to have a great time with you.
1: Ooh, that would be really exciting.
0: Yeah, one of us has been in that situation before.
1: We won't say which one, though. The question is, if that former reality star is coming over to your house,
0: yeah,
1: and I had to bring up Sharon again, but are you going to have a shower?
0: Did you?
1: Do you... What? You might. Why'd you make it specific? We're having fun before. My wife might be up.
0: That's true.
1: Because, you know, we have a young child. If you're up, hun, I'll be home soon. And Will's joking. All right, let's crack into the best bits.
0: Will and Woody.

0: Nothing good happens after midnight, except these two. It's Will and Woody keeping you up.
1: I'm going to turn up the soft drink.
2: Can you hear it?
3: It's a beer.
2: Can you hear it?
4: Does he know? Does he know? Does he know?
5: Beer or soft drink, based on the sound of the can opening. If you get the record of 16 in a row, you win yourself a crisp $10,000. How does that sound, Carly?
1: That sounds so good.
5: All right. Just got to get 16 cans first, and here's can number one.
1: Beer.
5: Ah.
6: Soft drink.
7: Sorry, is that a World Cup? Is that a World Cup soft drink?
5: Yeah, that's a World Cup edition, FIFA edition, Coca-Cola. Will,
7: cool.
5: I think the design could have been better.
7: Alan's called.
5: Shocking design.
7: 13-106-5.
5: Slapped together.
7: G'day, Alan.
8: Hey, g'day. How are you going, guys?
7: Yeah, no, really well, mate. How do you feel about themed, like, soft drinks? Well, you know, when they bring.
8: Themed.
7: Yeah, you know, they do World Cup ice creams and milk and.
8: Yeah. I'm all good with them. Hey, I got no issues with that. I like, you know, but something a bit different from time to time. It's good.
5: Yeah. And I reckon, Alan, I mean, if I'm going home to watch the World Cup and I want a punnet of ice cream and I see a FIFA themed punnet, I'm probably going to go, makes sense.
7: Smart, isn't it?
8: Yeah.
7: It's everywhere all of a sudden, isn't it?
5: Yeah.
8: 100%.
5: Yeah. All right, Alan.
8: I understand completely.
5: All right. Here's can number one, Alan.
8: All righty. Oh, that's a beer.
5: Strong, yes,
7: Alan.
5: It is, Alan.
7: Strong, Alan. Good,
5: and you had confidence there, Alan. You knew exactly what that was. I think we've got a player here. let's go straight to can two, Alan.
8: Same again. Beer.
7: Oh, that's a softie, Alan.
5: Sorry, Alan.
7: That's a softie.
5: I jinxed him. I absolutely mozzed him. I said we had a player. I put too much pressure on him. That's my bad. Amber.
7: Jesus Christ.
5: Where
7: Amber.
5: Are you, Amber?
9: I'm just on my way home.
5: Are your windows open? Seems like there's a lot going on there.
9: They're not open at
7: okay,
9: all.
7: Okay, you're just okay. On the hands free. All right.
9: Yeah.
7: All right, here we go, Amber. Can one.
9: That sounds like a beer.
5: That's because it is a beer, Amber.
7: Nice,
5: well
7: Amber.
5: Done.
7: Okay. Great work.
5: Well done.
9: All right.
7: I'm just going to...
9: Thank you.
7: Little message to boost Woody's mic from those cans crack as well, just so you know.
5: Oh, yeah.
9: Okay.
7: That's all right. Can two. Here we go. Okay. Can two.
9: Soft drink.
5: Amber.
7: Yes, Amber. Wow. I mean, she's in the... Deep, a deep squall over there, it sounds like, but she's still hearing very well.
5: It's amazing. She hears through it. Amber, what do you do with yourself? Why are you so good with your ears?
9: I don't know. Do you know what? I play this every time you guys do it, but the only ones I can never really get are the 250ml cans of soft drink.
5: The 250.
9: They sound differently.
7: Yeah, we never announce the millage on a can, do we?
9: Yeah, but is the FIFA ones a smaller can?
7: No.
5: I can confirm these are all 375s,
7: Amber. All 375s.
5: Okay. All 375s.
7: Yeah. So okay. if you're guessing the 375s, you should get the record, Amber. 16's what you're after.
9: Okay.
7: Here we go.
9: All right, we'll try.
7: What can three is she up to?
5: I tell you what, yeah, you must be a good player, though, if you know the millage that you're good at.
7: Yeah.
5: We've got one here.
9: I'm different. I drink a lot of soft drinks, see?
5: Okay, let's go for can number three here. 375 mils.
9: Soft drink.
7: Yes, Amber.
5: Amber's done it again.
7: Really good.
5: Amber's done it again.
7: Really good. That was a Coke Zero as well. That can be a bit tricky.
5: Mm-hmm.
7: You still got it. All right.
5: Let's go for can number four, Amber. There's a good feeling about you. Here it is.
9: Thanks.
7: Yeah, bang. I like it. Give her another one before the song, Woods. Give her another one before the song.
5: Okay, here we go. Can number five for you, Amber.
9: Okay.
5: Let's go to a song. They have given it away. Look, let's go.
7: No, no, that was just the suspense music. That was the suspense music.
5: Let's go to a song. We find out.
7: Amber's on five cans.
5: We find out. Was that beer? Was that soft drink? Amber thinks beer.
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0: cons you've ever been to. Will and Woody keeping you up.
1: I'm going to hurt the soft drink. Can you hear it?
2: It's a beer.
3: Oh, can you hear it?
2: Darcy, no. Keep it in mind that, Amber, if you get 16 cans in a row, you win $10,000. Now, before the song, you had your guess for can number 5. You said beer.
1: Yeah.
2: I feel like I can tell from the tone of your voice that we did give it away before the song. Unfortunately, it was a soft drink, Amber. I'm so sorry. You're a good player, though, Amber. You're a very good player.
1: Thank you.
2: Well done. Nice to meet you. Have a great weekend. Let's go to Charlie.
4: Good on you, Amber. Geez, Woody's up and about. I tell you what, you're up and about, mate.
2: The Oxy Shred is hitting.
4: Charlie, have you had an Oxy Shred before, Charlie?
5: No, I haven't had an Oxy Shred.
4: Do you know what it is?
5: No.
4: Oh, it's this drink that all the chicks are drinking at the moment, mate. It's just
2: energy in a can.
4: It's just bloody someone hell. Put a bikini on a Red Bull. I think is basically what I'm looking at right now. They're all raving about it. Well, Woods just sculled one before the show started.
2: I can't stop moving. I can't sit down, Charlie. And mate, I want to crack some cans for you. So, beer or soft drink?
5: Let's do it.
2: Here's can one.
5: Oh, that's a beer, I reckon.
2: Charlie!
4: Nice, Chaz. Nice. Strong.
2: Really strong.
4: Let's go can two for Charlie.
5: Strong.
4: Let's go can two for Charlie.
2: Straight in.
5: That's a soft drink.
4: Yes.
2: Chazalenko!
4: Nice.
2: Well done, Chaz.
4: Very good. Very good, Chuck. Chuckleberry Finn. Can three. Let's go.
5: I'm going to go soft drink.
4: Oh, yes.
2: Charlie. What do you do with yourself, Charlie?
4: Charlie.
2: I'm detecting some hot ears there.
5: Oh, I'm just a bartender.
2: Oh, so you'd hear it a lot, Charlie.
5: You've come around it all day.
2: Whoa. Wow. All right. We've got a bit of an inside job here.
4: Here we go. Yeah. Bit of an inside job. Settle down,
2: let's
4: mate.
2: Let's go to can four.
4: Settle down.
5: Oh, that's a beer.
4: Yes,
2: Charlie.
4: Yes.
2: I reckon if you work at a bar, Charlie, you might even be able to tell me what beer that was. This isn't part of the game, but just entertain me.
5: Is it an Aussie beer? You gonna give me a hint?
4: Yeah, it's an Aussie beer.
5: I'm gonna go with Carlton.
4: Oh no!
2: Starts with C.
4: Played the percentages though.
2: It's a Coopers.
4: Good for you.
5: Pretty.
2: All right, Charlie. It's truth almighty, you're up to can five. Let's go,
4: can
2: my friend.
4: Can five.
5: All right, let's do it.
4: In poker, they'd call this a five can, Charlie.
5: Oh, that's a beer.
4: Oh, Charlie.
2: Sorry, Charlie.
4: There's a Coke Zero. The Coke Zeros are they're so dodgy.
2: I opened that awfully as well.
4: It was a really bad crack. Everyone was on Charlie's team.
2: Yeah, I was on board, Charlie. I think I was trying too hard. That's my problem. I tried.
4: Thanks
2: too
4: for playing, Charlie. It's nice to meet you. Where do you work, Charlie? Where do you work, Charlie?
5: Thank you.
4: Where do you work, Charlie?
5: Oh, where do I work? Yeah. I work in Beach Road in Bondi.
4: Oh, there you go. So you better go and see Charlie for a beer this weekend. Anything they can say, Charlie, to get a discounted beer from you?
5: I just asked for me. I'm one of the managers.
4: There we go.
2: One of the managers. Charlie, we'll be down. We'll be down, Charlie. Bloody oath, we'll be down.
5: I'm texting you, boys.
4: Ask for Charlie. Beach Road in Bondi, did you say?
5: Yeah.
4: Yeah, love that. There you go. Is that a pub, the Beach Road? No, it's not.
5: Yeah, it's the pub.
4: I
5: Beach Road
4: love
5: Hotel.
4: That. There you go.
2: See you soon, Charlie. We knock off at 6. all right.
5: See ya.
2: See ya, Charlie.
4: See ya, Charlie.
2: Have a good one. Oh, that's all we're doing. We're not no one else. Oh, wrap it up. Fair enough.
4: Wow. All right. Well, hard to wrap there. But, all right. Just kick us out at the bottom. Find a joke, boys. Find an out. Commercial radio.
2: This is on us now. I've got nothing.
4: It does feel that way. What was that, Annalise?
6: How's the Oxy Shred feeling?
2: I can't sit down. How do you? I don't know how you sit
4: down
2: after you've had an Oxy Shred. Excuse me.
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0: those mates that just want to keep going. It's Will and Woody keeping you up.
1: Let's do our, what are we doing? Freedom Fridays. Let's go.
2: I'll go first.
1: So I should explain.
3: Oh my God. We should probably explain that an Oxy Shred is an energy drink.
1: But I don't think this is not an energy drink, mate. This is more than that. I've never experienced this in my life. Because you guys were saying it's like a coffee. It's not like a coffee. It's like I've just had 20 coffees.
4: It's way better than a coffee.
1: It's way, yeah, 100%. I've never felt better in my life. This is the best. This is the best I've ever felt in my life.
4: Right, you look now. Great too.
1: Thank you. I feel like I'm glowing. I feel hotter.
4: Got a glow about you.
1: I feel hot though, like very hot. Anyway.
3: You know what's so funny? I'm really glad we've done this because the girls were trying to tell us why. No, you don't feel up and about. You just feel balanced.
1: No, that's so calm.
4: Yeah, we do.
1: I'm up and about, but I am calm too. Like I feel very focused.
3: And you came across that way.
1: Okay, Freedom Fridays. Look at me, focused.
3: Yeah.
1: So we pitch too many ideas.
3: We do.
1: The producers leave some on the cutting room floor. Appalling. We get a chance every Friday to re-pitch.
3: We do.
1: An idea that we think is gold. Now, Wilbur, I let this slip yesterday.
3: Oh, yeah. What do you mean you let it slip? Well, as in, like, you told me accidentally or you didn't get to do it yesterday?
1: I didn't. Both.
3: Oh, okay.
1: And I let it slip on air because I was angry that it wasn't chosen.
3: Okay.
1: I think a hot bit
3: is
1: is just calling Dad and see if he's having a nap.
3: Oh, yeah.
1: I don't know why I find that so funny, but he's a guy, he's in his 70s. And right, like 4:30, 4:35 right now, it's just, I think, peak nap time, but maybe too late. And this is the kind of discussion that I was hoping to have on air.
3: Okay.
1: So someone just calls up.
3: Yeah.
1: And then they're playing.
3: So it's someone like a caller.
1: A caller goes and we ask them, is my dad napping or not?
3: Yeah.
1: All right.
3: Oh, yeah. Maybe I can throw a prize in there for them. Like, what have I got here? I've got some double pass to go to Disclosure Day, the movie.
1: Yeah. So you get the movie tickets and all you have to say is if daddy's asleep or not asleep.
3: So you have to guess whether Woody's dad's asleep or not.
1: And then we just call him.
3: That's very good.
1: That's a great
3: thing. I like it a lot.
1: I said benchmark when I pitched it.
3: Oh, you said that.
1: Don't laugh. Why are you laughing in my face? I said.
3: It feels like a benchy to me.
1: Great. Like,
3: did you have a catchy name to go with it? That's what'll get it in the benchmark territory.
1: No, I was just calling it Is Dad Napping?
3: I mean, name's on the tin.
1: Yeah.
3: Hands on the tin. I like it.
1: Yeah.
3: I think it's fantastic.
1: Yeah. Anyway, what's your...
3: No, let's go with that.
1: Yes.
3: I think that's awesome.
1: All right.
3: So you just call in right up next.
1: Excuse me.
3: Don't burp into the microphone.
1: Sorry, mate. I sculled it too. It's very fizzy.
3: So people call up right now, 13-1065. Do you think... What's the matter?
4: You can only have one caller.
1: Yeah.
3: Yeah, we'll choose the caller. That's your job.
4: We don't need people to call. We just need one person to call.
3: Lots of people are going to want to play. How dare you?
1: Here they
3: come. This is a hot bit.
1: Now talk to them all. Do the work. Do the work out there. Talk to them all.
4: This is shocking.
3: Oh, wow. All right. Now, if you want to open up the feedback during the show, we can do that.
4: No, we'll wait for show notes later.
3: Yeah, it'll get messy.
1: We haven't even done the bit. You'll be blown away. You're about to be blown. Now put your headset on and answer some calls.
3: Yes. Wow. I've been waiting a while for you to say that. You've had a bit about you today, mate. I like it.
1: Oxy Shreds.
3: Yeah, you've got a bit of spite in you. The dog's got a bit of bite in it.
1: Yeah. Ruff, ruff.
3: Yes.
1: Yeah, I'm
3: yes, in. You said to Annalise earlier, you don't have to be here. Wow.
1: Yeah, mate. Bloody hell. That was actually pre-Oxy Shred.
3: Was it really?
1: Yeah, just up and about.
3: Just that day.
1: It was just the idea just of Oxy Shred, maybe.
3: Okay, so 13-1065, have a guess. Do you think Woody's dad's napping?
1: Yep.
3: And if you get it right, it's a double pass to Disclosure Day, the movie.
1: Bang.
3: Oh, then we have a couple of people on air and the winner gets the tickets. There you go.
1: I think that's great, Will.
3: Lots of upside.
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1: Ladies and gents, this is the moment you've waited for. 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And buried in your bones, there's an ache that you can't ignore.

0: The dead of night comes alive. It's Will and Woody keeping you up.
1: Right now, Woods, it is the best of our ideas that didn't make the show this week. We've only got 10 minutes to get them on the air without the producers touching them, without them tainting them with their professional tarnish. It is Freedom Fridays. Filters,
2: I agree, mate.
1: Producers,
2: I agree.
1: Too many filters.
2: They're losing sight of what's good.
1: They just don't see. Yeah. Us, see ball, hit ball. That's a good idea. That's good content.
2: Yes,
1: feels good, feels right. Get it on the air.
2: It's just like
1: people want instant stuff. They want fun.
2: Yes,
1: they don't care about the filters.
2: Exactly. And there is no doubt that this is fun. And even the demographic we're shooting for.
1: You are
2: a man, you are a woman, you are any age, you love this bit.
1: Yes.
2: We're effectively getting you guys to guess right now if my dad is currently having a nap.
1: Great. And that's just good gear. And the fact that that wasn't on the show and nominated for an ACRA very quickly shocks me.
2: It just stinks of a benchmark. Like every Monday, Monday, 4:30, we're calling Dad to see if he's asleep. Everyone's tuning in for that.
1: Jasmine's playing. Yep. She's keen.
2: Jasmine, you love the idea.
3: Yes, I'm nervous.
2: Bloody oath. Australia's nervous.
1: Already, There's a bit of jeopardy to it. There's double pass to Disclosure Day, the movie. If you can guess if Woody's dad's napping.
2: Yeah. So, Jasmine, just hold the line for us. I'm not going to ask you what you think is happening just yet because I'm going to talk to Alicia as well. Hello, Alicia.
4: Yes.
2: You're excited about the game?
4: Yes, I am.
2: Okay, bloody hell.
1: Do you think it could be a segment, Alicia?
4: Oh, I don't know. I reckon it would be. Just a bit too late.
2: It's too late.
1: Oh, we're straight into nap time. Sorry. All right, we're into it.
2: Sorry.
1: I was asking if it was a segment, but yeah, now let's get into it.
2: A big decision here is obviously who gets to choose first out of Jasmine and Alicia, because obviously the second person is just going to get the other of what the first person guesses, right?
1: Well, Alicia, let's see what Jasmine says as well, because we know what Alicia says now.
2: Okay, so Alicia's looking like she's against nap because it's too late.
1: Seems like that.
2: I think that's a really good guess. I would agree. Although Dad is known to overdo his napping, so he could have been asleep for the last 3 hours. Let's go to Jasmine though. Jasmine, where are you sitting with this? My daddy's in his 70s. It's a Friday, so it's the end of the week, so probably more likely to be having a nap. He probably wants to go to the footy tomorrow. Just going to throw that out there, so he needs to be fresh.
4: Oh.
2: What do you think he's doing? Is he napping?
4: I'm going to say I don't think he's napping.
2: Okay, so we've got a bit of a situation here where both of you don't think he is napping.
1: Yeah, and that's on the producers there.
5: That's on you guys.
2: That is on us. No, I'm going to wear that.
1: Full board of course. Surely you put one on, one off.
2: I'm going to wear that.
4: All right. Well, I'll take that he is then. I'll go second.
1: Good
2: thanks
1: sport,
2: for saving
1: Jasmine.
2: The bit, Jasmine. Thank you for saving the bit.
1: Save the producers, really.
2: Okay, so I guess now is the huge moment, Australia.
1: Yep.
2: I mean, the passive play along right now. You've all got your guests locked in, even if you're not on air.
1: What do you mean by that?
2: I just mean everyone in their car right now is obviously they're having a discussion with their kids. What do you reckon? Do you reckon Woody's dad's going to be asleep? You've all locked in your answers. Now we find out.
1: Texas 0429 13 1065. The texts are flying in, actually.
2: Get it going on.
1: The texts are flying in.
2: Is that right?
1: I actually haven't got access to the text line, but.
2: Oh, they've broken the text line. We're getting too many texts.
1: That's actually.
2: Bloody hell, guys. Very good, okay, Woods. Stop texting us, guys. You're breaking the text line. Okay, huge moment. I'm going to call Dad.
1: Okay.
2: Oh, God, I'm nervous. Should we push it over the traffic?
1: No.
2: Okay.
5: God.
2: Here we go. Here we go, bloody hell. Oh, my God.
6: Hey, Whitelaw?
2: Dad, if that is working...
6: Megastar? Megastar?
2: Yeah, Megastar. No. Stop cheering me. That's weird. They're very excited. I was on TV this week. Dad, you're live on radio.
6: Bullshit.
2: No, my God. Stop swearing.
6: Stop swearing. Shit.
2: You are. No, you've just sworn again.
6: Hang on, mate.
2: Are you drinking? What? Have you been drinking?
1: Fade him down.
6: I have.
1: Fade him down.
2: You've been drinking. You've been drinking. And that's why the bit doesn't work, guys. That's why the bit doesn't work. Because Dad might be having a drink on a Friday.
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0: Will and Woody, you're either up early, up late. Either way, we're here. This is just some good gear.
1: And you're probably wondering to yourself, like, do I go to bed now? Like, if I go to sleep now, I'm probably still getting 4 to 5. Or hours of sleep, that is. Mm. Or do we just enjoy our best bits and just, I mean, enjoy a beautiful sunrise? We're with you until the sunrise. We're there with you half the way. And then, you know, from that point on, it's all up hill, baby. You'll get there.
0: Yeah. I don't know if I've ever, like, if a radio show has ever made me, like, skip sleep.
1: Well, let me tell you.
0: Do you know what I mean? Like,
1: no,
0: this would have to be scintillating.
1: And it is.
0: Is it?
1: Mm-hmm.
0: I haven't checked the edits.
1: I don't know what we're doing, but I know that it's scintillating.
0: Okay.
1: It's you and me.
0: It's Will and Woody.
1: Get to the sunrise, baby.
0: Will and Woody.
2: I've seen the devil down sunset.

0: up early. It's Will and Woody keeping you up.
1: Right now it's time for the open line. He doesn't call. So it's 131065. Please give us a call with anything, literally anything. You can text us 0429131065. Just let us know. I don't know if you're enjoying the show. Maybe you've got a question about something. Maybe you've got a problem you're dealing with. Maybe you want to shout out your business. Maybe you want to shout out your partner, your kid.
2: Oh,
1: maybe you've got a hypothetical for us. We love a hypothetical.
2: Love hypothetical.
1: It's basically just a chance to get on the airwaves right now, guys. You can talk to us. We do this for 5 minutes every Friday because it's just a good opportunity to talk to you guys.
2: Let's go to Elise here. Hi, Elise.
3: Hey guys, it's my 32nd birthday this weekend.
2: Yay! Hey, happy birthday, Elise! What are we doing? What are we doing for the birthday weekend?
3: Going for cocktails, seeing the family, having some fun with some friends.
2: What's your cocktail of choice, Elise?
3: I love a good margarita. Who doesn't?
2: Spicy, so spicy marg, or just a straight marg?
3: Spicy marg, yeah, definitely. Yeah. Jalapenos.
2: Oh, Elise.
1: Have you got a partner, Elise? Are you taking
3: this? I don't have a partner.
1: Wow, so 32nd birthday, single on your 32nd birthday. Could be anything. Where are you going to be, Elise? You going to put a shout out to everyone?
3: Yeah, LB's Record Bar in Myers Place in the city.
1: There we go. Right. Wow. Annalise, double thumbs up. Yeah, double thumbs up. Annalise, you like it?
4: Vibes.
1: What's it called? LB's Record Bar?
3: Yeah.
1: Is that in Melbourne?
3: Yeah, in Melbourne.
1: All right, well, there you go. So if you want to get down there, Elise is going to be there. She's 32 and single, and she is keen.
2: And if you're LB's Record Bar, show Elise a good time. I reckon shout a couple of margs for her. Get around her. It's her birthday.
1: There you go.
2: Yeah, find Elise Australia. Get around her. Let's go to Rebecca
1: That's
2: here.
1: Exciting.
2: It is exciting. It's your 32nd birthday.
5: Hi, Will and Woody.
2: Hi, Rebecca.
1: G'day, Rebecca. How are you? Welcome to the open line.
5: I'm excited. I just wanted to ring and say that I love you guys and I've always enjoyed listening to your radio.
2: Thanks so much, Rebecca. What's happening tonight for you, Rebecca?
5: I'm just hanging out with the kids.
2: Oh, beautiful. Bit of a movie. Beautiful. Movie with the kids.
5: Yeah, the kids love watching movies, so we might have them some popcorn.
1: Oh, lovely.
2: Bit of popcorn as well. I tell you what, Rebecca, you chuck a couple of Maltesers in that popcorn and you've got yourself a night. Have a ripper.
5: Oh, sounds good. Thank you.
1: Thanks, bloody Rebecca. Earth. Thanks so much for the call. It's really sweet of you. You can text us 0429131065 if you want to get on air right now for the open line. Got a text here from Caitlin who said, I'm doing a flotation session.
2: Flotation?
1: Flotation session.
2: Flotation?
1: She's written it as flotation, so I'm just going to read what she said there. But it could be flotation. She might have spelt that wrong.
2: Might be like a calcium hydration, like floating in milk.
1: I don't know if she's floating in milk.
2: Well, if it's hydration, that's a combination of calcium and high. Anyway, let's go to Paul here.
1: I don't think Caitlin's.
2: I would like floating in milk.
1: Caitlin, can you text us back 0429131065 and let us know if you're floating in milk?
2: Or if it's a typo. My vote, milk. Let's go to Paul here.
1: Feels a bit sick, doesn't it?
2: Hey, Paul.
1: G'day, Paulie.
6: Hey, boys. How you doing?
1: Here he is.
6: Hey, boys.
1: How are you, Paulie? What's going on, big fella?
6: Mate, I'm just here ringing up to let you know that your dad's not having a nap. He's having a scan. A senior citizen's afternoon nap.
1: Oh, nice. Is that what it's called?
6: Yeah, man. It's a scan.
1: I love that.
2: Yeah, that's
1: a scan. A senior citizen's afternoon nap.
2: And you all deserve it. Yeah. Do you rip out a couple of scans, Paulie?
6: Mate, I'm doing the weekend. You better believe it.
2: Oh, you little ripper.
1: Good on you, Paulie. I've got another message here. Woods. I still haven't heard back from Caitlin about whether she's floating in milk, but... There's a business in that. Who's this one from, Annalise? This next one?
4: No name.
1: So this is fascinating because I was reading about this on Reddit the other day and I thought it was a joke.
2: Okay.
1: So you can get, if you've got a little dog, like a chihuahua...
2: Or a Bichon Frise.
1: Yeah. Cavoodle. You can get them a jacket with spikes on the back... to stop birds of prey lifting them off the deck.
2: Oh, that's brilliant.
1: First of all, I've just got a weird thing with small dogs. I don't like them.
2: How many eagles?
1: I would love to see a small dog picked up by an eagle. I'd love to see it.
2: I would.
1: That's a weird thing. That's a weird thing of mine. Yeah. Anyway, this woman
2: that's
1: who
2: nice
1: said...
2: and honest.
1: No, just honesty.
2: Yeah, it's honest.
1: This woman has said, my story is I was walking my toy cavoodle, 4 kilos, 2 years old, at the Oval... And an eagle tried to pick him up this morning.
2: This morning?
1: Yes.
2: No.
1: This morning.
2: So when she said, did the toy cavoodle get airborne at all? Like, did it get up?
1: I don't know. I'd love to talk to this woman.
2: Oh, we'd love to call her.
1: I'd love to talk to her if you can call her.
2: Do we have a number?
1: Get a number. We'll find out. All right, we'll find out. Maybe we'll go to the, we'll do the quiz and we'll call her afterwards.
2: Yeah. Yeah.
1: Also, Caitlin, not floating in milk.
2: Oh, it was a typo. She said it was a typo.
1: Floating in salt.
2: I still think we've stumbled into something brilliant there, though.
1: Nobody cares.
0: It's Will and Woody.
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0: what happens after midnight, except these two. It's Will and Woody, keeping you up.
1: I love this. Woods, we got a text earlier today.
2: Yes.
1: I was shocked, because on Reddit I saw earlier this woman putting her little dog in a special coat with spikes on the back because she said he might get attacked by an eagle. Yeah. And I thought that was a joke.
2: Yes.
1: But no, lo and behold, we got a text from a woman who said, guys, I'm walking my toy Cavoodle, 4 kilos, 2 years old at the Oval earlier, and an eagle tried to pick him up this morning.
2: Unbelievable. We obviously had so many questions about this incident that happened this morning. So we've given Charlie a call and she joins us right now. Hello, Charlie.
3: Hello.
2: Firstly, thank you so much for the text message, Charlie. We obviously love it.
1: Yes, we love the text line, 0429 13 1065 Woods.
2: Please take us to this morning, Charlie. Just run us through it. What happened?
3: So usually I go to the football oval in, locally in Melton, but they were doing like the grass lawn mowing or whatever.
2: Uh-huh.
3: So I went next best, the Ainsbury football oval. It's actually, funnily enough, like home of the Eagles, their football team is called.
2: Oh, there you go.
1: Ironic. Great. Let's cure the Alanis Morris. Yeah.
3: So I was in my pajamas, in my dressing gown. I had my partner's freaking size 12 slippers on, and I'm throwing the ball to my my little dog. He's just a 4 kilo toy Cavoodle. He's just so small.
2: Yeah.
3: And I'm throwing the ball with the tennis.
2: The tennis thing to help you throw it. Yeah, I'm with you.
3: So I put that flying. Yeah. He's running, and the next minute this eagle is just swirling around us, above us.
2: Yeah.
3: Gone down, tried to grab him.
2: When you say gone down and tried to grab him, so it has gone for a swoop and got the talons out and gone to pick him up but missed.
3: Yeah, missed.
2: Holy moly.
1: Did your little guy dodge it? This is kind of like Pokemon. This is like animal fighting. This is like a Pikachu versus a Pidgeot.
3: Yeah, absolutely. He was just oblivious, like in his own little world.
1: The dog didn't know that it was getting swooped.
3: No, he was oblivious, and I was saying, Tootsie, come here.
2: You're yelling out to Toots, and so Toots is still having the time of his life, not realizing that an eagle's trying to pick him up. So how many times did the eagle try to swoop Tootsie?
3: It circled back around probably a good 5-6 times, and I was bloody chasing it with the tennis thrower thing. So Tootsie kept running, trying to chase the ball because he kept thinking I was throwing the ball. So he kept running away from me, and the eagle kept trying to pick him up. Oh my God, my heart was dropping out of my hands.
2: So was that Charlie? Was there any contact with Tootsie? Did Tootsie like cop a talon?
3: No, I quickly grabbed him and I put him under my bloody dressing gown. I was barefoot. Wow, I was kicked off the slippers and I was running.
1: Wow!
2: Did the eagle come for you then?
1: No.
2: When you had Tootsie in the road?
3: No, there was actually a lady walking laps, and I'm not sure if she left because of the eagle or she left because I look like a crazy woman. I quickly scooped him up and I grabbed him and I ran to the car and I took off.
1: Oh, that's great!
3: I'm never going back there.
1: Well, you could. I mean, like, you know, if Tootsie gets to an age where, you know, he might be senile and very sick, you know, it might be a way out.
2: Cheap way.
1: It might be a way out for him.
2: Cheap way.
1: He learns how to fly before he...
2: Peter might have some issues, but it's cheap. Yeah,
1: take him off into the sunset.
2: It's cheap.
3: Yeah, it was lucky that I didn't search it up first on ChatGPT or try Snapchat it first. He'll be gone.
1: So are you going to get him, Charlie, one of those little coats with... spikes on the back so that eagles...
3: You know what? If I move to Ainsbury, I might have to look into it.
2: Can't be too careful, I reckon.
1: But the good thing is, though, the little fella, Tootsie...
2: Yeah.
1: ...doesn't...
3: That this is even happening.
1: He doesn't know. So Toots has just gone and chased the ball and had no idea
2: and
1: that
2: then
1: he
2: been
1: came...
2: like, Mum, why are you putting me in your robe?
1: He had no idea that an eagle was... That's beautiful. That's what I love about these dogs. They're idiots.
2: Do eagles get the taste for things? Like, has the eagle got the taste for Tootsie? Do you think? You know how magpies have facial recognition.
1: I reckon the eagle's gone home and tonight he's dreaming of absolutely barbecued toots.
2: He's also been embarrassed. He goes home to his mates.
1: Absolutely.
2: And words got out. They're like, sorry, mate, you tried to get Tootsie.
1: You got beaten by a cavoodle.
2: Tootsie. Yeah. He's the laughing stock of the eagle community. There's no doubt about it.
1: Oh, Charlie, you can have a double pass to go and see Disclosure Day, the movie. Thanks so much for coming on the air and sharing that. That was awesome.
3: That's no really.
1: We hope Toots is okay. We're thinking of
3: He doesn't know. He doesn't know,
2: it
3: won't hurt him.
1: Yeah. Couldn't agree. Couldn't agree more.
2: Life.
1: And that's why I'll double down on it. If he needs to be put down, I personally would like to be taken up on the wings of eagles rather than a lethal injection. If I was a dog,
2: sure.
1: If I had a choice.
2: Sure, mate. Sure. Well, I can get an eagle to pick you up if you want later in life. No dramas, mate. Power FM.

0: pick-ons you've ever been to. Will and Woody keeping you up.
1: Woods, unlike you to grind an axe on air, your wife might not be listening as well, so it all feels a little bit weak and a little bit pathetic, but I'm here for it, bro.
2: Thank you. And it's a perfect throw. And yes, I'm a coward. Before I start a disagreement with my beautiful wife, who I love so much, and I want to say that. I've said that a number of times, how much I love my
1: wife. We're across it, mate.
2: Great. Okay, but I'm thinking about maybe starting, I'm not going to say a fight with her. I'm not going to use the word fight.
1: You can't start fights.
2: But I'm going to say serious conversation, right? But I just want to make sure that I'm in the right here before I engage in a robust, serious conversation, disagreement with my wife.
1: Cool.
2: Will.
1: Yes.
2: Are you a dish dumper?
1: What does that mean?
2: Do you dump your dirty dishes in the sink? Do you dump a dish?
1: Is the dishwasher full? Am I in a rush?
2: Let's not go into that.
1: I think that's part of it.
2: There can be a myriad of reasons as to why you dump a dish in a sink, but I just want to know, point blank, yes or no, do you ever put dirty dishes in the sink?
1: Honestly, only if the dishwasher's dirty.
2: Okay,
1: so only if the dishwasher's like clean if the dishwasher's clean and I've got to go and I'm walking out the door.
2: So you're
1: otherwise
2: in a rush.
1: I'm pretty good with dishes.
2: So would you?
1: I hope Sam's not listening.
2: If you had the time,
1: yeah.
2: Would you? So I get the dishwasher's clean or is on.
1: Yeah.
2: Would you spend the time to clean your dish rather than just dumping?
1: No, I'd wait till the dishwasher's empty.
2: You're a dish dumper. You stink of a dish dumper, right? Okay. So
1: I'm not going to clean it if I know I'm going to put it in the dishwasher in 20 minutes.
2: Why not? If it's just one dish. Just
1: because
2: clean it
1: because for than, that reason, it's just one dish.
2: Yeah, but it builds up. It starts with one, and then before you know it, there's three or four in there, and the whole thing's clogged.
1: I don't like a full sink. Really does kill me.
2: So look, let me get clear. Yeah, my wife is a dish dumper.
1: Really?
2: She dumps dishes.
1: Hasn't she got an issue with the benches being clean, though?
2: That's why she dumps in the sink. So if it's off the bench.
1: It sounds like you're saying something else.
2: Is she?
1: You said it a few times now. You said it a few times now.
2: She likes a
1: clean... I'm just going to flag it so you don't keep saying it.
2: Yeah, no, fair. She likes a clean bench, hence why she puts her dirty dishes in the sink.
1: Right? Oh, so she doesn't really clean things. She just tidies.
2: Yeah. Big tidy. Oh, she does cleaning stuff too. In this particular part
1: doesn't sound
2: of the
1: like
2: house,
1: it at all.
2: She dumps a lot of dish.
1: Okay.
2: Now, again, I'm a very understanding partner and I want to make it very clear that, I get that. You know, you can be in a rush sometimes. There's two kids. You know, it's pandemonium at home.
1: Yeah, yeah.
2: But here's the discussion that I'd like to have with my wife.
1: Sure.
2: How long do you think you've got to deal with the dirty dish that you've dumped in the sink?
1: Oh, well, yeah.
2: Because I feel like I'm okay with you dumping a dirty dish.
1: Mm-hmm.
2: But for mine, there's a 12-hour grace period where you've got to deal with that dirty dish in the sink. So if you dump...
1: 12 hours, yeah, absolutely. That's a really long time.
2: If you dump at 8 a.m.
1: Yes.
2: By 8 p.m.
1: Yes.
2: If that dirty dish is still in the sink, I think there needs to be some kind of punishment.
1: I agree. I 100% agree with that.
2: Okay.
1: I don't think you can leave us something in the sink for the whole day.
2: Okay, where are you?
1: Well, that would get on my nerves. Would she do it with anything else?
2: What do you mean?
1: Does she leave anything else out or in a state of uncleanliness for more than that time, or is it just the sink?
2: It's only the sink.
1: Like,
2: at
1: is
2: the
1: she
2: moment,
1: leaving? You know, she's not leaving her clothes in the hallway for 12 hours. She's not leaving. Is she a lever? Because the levers kill me, Woods. Sam's a lever. Leaves things out everywhere.
2: I didn't want this to become a full attack.
1: She's a full lever.
2: Here we are. Yeah,
1: I think
2: it's a female
1: thing. I'm going to gender it. I think it's a woman thing. Sam will go and do something in the garden, and she'll leave the tools out in the garden. I might put them back in the shed.
2: Exactly
1: right. They're not going to go back there themselves.
2: Exactly
1: right.
2: Yeah,
1: but she goes, I'll do it. She goes, I'll do it all at once and I'll do it in a few days. That kills me.
2: Yeah, 12. I think 12 hours is absolutely reasonable.
1: If you're going to do it, just clean it up. I don't care what you do in the house.
2: And because then I
1: don't tell you what to do.
2: And then I'll do it once and I'll go, look, I'll put them away for her once. But they're not learning the lesson if you keep putting it away.
1: I know
2: my wife's gone out for a drink tonight. I'm going to come home tonight. There are going to be clothes
1: everywhere.
2: I don't know what happens there.
1: Yeah.
2: Annalise, what happens there? Because I'm going to go home tonight and it's when they're getting when
1: Annalise
2: you're getting ready.
1: Is quite clean. She's quite clean.
3: I'm quite clean, but on a night when I'm going out for drinks, my room turns into a bomb.
2: What happens
3: because
2: there, guys?
3: It's just, you're just in a rush and you put on an outfit and you're like, yep, I look good. And then as soon as you get to the door, it's like, no, no, no, no, no. back into the room, outfit change again. Then you go to the door and you're like, no, I like my original outfit. You go put the original outfit back on. And then you change your shoes and then you have about five pairs of shoes, three skirts and two dresses out. Yes. It's very stressful.
4: Really?
1: But but you're not dumping in the sink, are you?
3: No, my brother's dumping in the sink, though.
1: Is that right?
3: So smelly. Just a lot
2: what
3: of
2: are we talking about? What are we talking about? Power FM.
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1: Like those mates that just want to keep going. It's Will and Woody keeping you up.
2: Back by popular demand, it is my favourite couples, current couples. The list of broken hearts is too long to go over. And at the end of the day, they're failed relationships. This is about people that are still together that have stood the test of time.
3: Love it.
2: Last week or 6 weeks ago when we did this last time. Hasn't been back since.
3: Yeah.
2: So you've tuned
4: left us waiting.
2: You've tuned in at the right time. I did couples who, if they broke up, you would say love is dead.
3: Yep.
2: That was the theme last time.
4: Hugely successful.
2: Get that on the podcast. Leighton and Beck Hewitt topped that list.
3: Yep.
2: But today, it is couples who, when you know that the door is closed, things get a little bit dirty. Oh. Yeah, that's right. That's right. Okay. Bit saucy. Coming in at number three.
3: Okay. Yep.
2: Penelope Cruz and Javier Bardem. You know, you just know.
3: Yeah.
2: Just know.
3: Yeah.
2: Well, yeah. Do you guys agree with that out there, production team? Girls, do you agree with that? You probably don't know who they are. Do you know who they are?
5: Yeah, Penelope Cruz.
2: Oh, God, from Penelope Cruz.
4: Have you seen
2: Penelope Cruz from Penelope Cruz?
4: Have you seen Vicky Cristina Barcelona? Have you seen that?
2: I'd highly recommend watching that. That's a great movie.
4: Javier Bardem in silk shirts, the whole film.
2: Yeah. And he just seems like a fascinating guy.
4: Incredibly good looking.
2: Incredibly good looking.
4: Speaks number
2: very
4: languages.
2: Talented. He's got that passion to him. He's got that fire to him.
3: Passion.
2: And you just know that. You just know.
4: Great performance in F1.
2: When the door would close, then things would be off. Nobody cares about F1, mate.
4: No, he was great in
2: that. That's the last time you bring it up.
4: He was great in that.
2: All right, couple number two.
3: Yep.
2: Tim Robards and Anna Heinrich. You know.
4: It feels close to home, like they might be listening, so I don't want to comment too much.
2: You know.
4: But you know that.
2: But I'm only going off Robards here.
4: Yeah, you know there's a bit of...
2: I don't know much about Anna.
4: There's some carrying.
2: There's throwdown factor, undeniably.
4: Yeah,
2: with Tim Robards.
4: He's a big boy.
2: He's a big boy. He's a beautiful boy.
4: Mm-hmm.
2: Yeah.
4: He's a chiro, so he'd take care of his back, so he wouldn't put his back out if he was doing any lifting
2: flexible.
4: In the bed. Yeah, he'd be flexible. Yep. It's a compliment.
2: It's
4: don't
2: a compliment.
4: Get me
2: it's wrong, a compliment. If someone said that about me and Sim, I'd be like, thanks very much.
4: No one's saying that about
2: how dare
4: or,
2: you.
4: No, for you.
2: How dare you?
4: You, though.
2: Yeah. Number one.
4: It's exciting. Do we have a drum roll there, Kat? Sorry to put it on you. I think we need it. This bit. Wow, that was quick.
2: Here we go.
4: Bloody hell.
2: Number one, sauciest couple behind closed doors.
4: Here we go.
2: Michael Douglas and Catherine Zeta-Jones.
4: Yeah.
2: Has to be. Has to be. A little bit older now. Can 70 plus.
4: Do you guys know? You guys know Michael Douglas, don't you?
2: You don't know who Michael Douglas is?
5: Catherine.
2: You know Catherine is. Yeah.
5: And you really think that because that she's like your ultimate like beautiful woman.
2: Look, she was great in Mask of Zorro, and
4: very
2: she's
4: good.
2: Yeah,
4: great
2: she's.
5: You made us watch that scene so many times
2: in a meeting room. In the meeting room. Look, she's a very sexy woman. Michael Douglas claimed that he got throat cancer because Catherine Zeta-Jones. There you go.
4: And then
2: there you go.
4: Yeah, it's probably too far. But then he later...
2: That's the truth. Just the truth.
4: He later said that it cured...
2: He actually said that.
4: He later said that it
2: Isn't
4: cured
2: that
4: it
2: wild?
4: Too. It gave it
2: He's
4: to
2: like,
4: him.
2: He's like, I could not stay away. Wow.
4: And then it cured it too.
2: And cured him.
4: Yeah.
2: Yep. Got sick from it and then got him out of there.
4: Both sides.
2: Very good stuff. Very good stuff. I think that's all I had. Honourable mention.
4: Yeah, please.
2: Trump and Melania. Just saying.
4: No one needed that. You've ruined everyone's
2: You're
4: weekend.
2: You're saying.
4: No one needed that.
2: Oh, Annalise's got a good one here. Rita Ora and Taika Waititi.
4: We all remember that footage of Taika Waititi on the balcony with Tessa Thompson and Rita Ora.
5: Yeah, they're both hot. Like, Rita and Taika, hot. Then put them in a room, hot. On fire, hot.
4: Said hot a lot.
2: That'll do. It'll be back in another 6 weeks.
4: I'm not sure if that'll be back, actually. That might be the end of that.
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9: Morning, Alana McIntyre here with the latest. Elon Musk has become the world's first trillionaire, SpaceX making its debut on the New York stock market, the world's richest man speaking at the opening bell.
10: I give SpaceX less than a 10% chance of succeeding at all, to be clear. In fact, I told people this. I said, look, we're probably going to fail, but, you know, we should give it a try.
9: One Nation has carried on with its fundraiser despite threats from far-left protesters. Pauline Hanson moved the event to another location in Melbourne last night, which was surrounded by police.
11: We're a democracy, and this is where we have the right to actually have our say, have our opinion, and put forward policies. The people in Victoria want change.
9: The One Nation leader claims the location was changed because they needed a bigger venue. We're set to find out the One Nation leader for Victoria in coming weeks in the lead up to the state election in November. Two more people have been arrested over their alleged involvement in a drug syndicate operating across Melbourne's southeast. The Forensic Crash Unit is investigating a fatal at Stony Creek in Queensland. Almost 20% of Australians over 55 say they're using cash, according to a new report. Experts say using cash can be a way to budget during the cost of living crisis. And Kmart has announced some changes that will make some customers breathe a sigh of relief. The retail giant is moving its registers back to the exit to make shopping easier.
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9: In NRL, the Dolphins have claimed yet another win, belting the Roosters 48-10. Coach Trent Robinson says he expected more from his players.
12: Some of the leaders out there just to control those moments a bit better. I thought a lot of the young blokes coming in just did really well, you know.
9: Tom Jenkins has signed a three-year contract extension with the Penrith Panthers. The deal sees the winger stay with the Panthers until the end of the 2029 NRL season.
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2: Mostly sunny for you Saturday, looking at a medium chance of showers across the coast this evening with some light winds expected as well. A top of 22 degrees today, dropping to a low of 5 degrees overnight. Sunday though, looking partly cloudy with a medium chance of showers most likely in the morning, looking to ease up later in the afternoon. Tops of 17 degrees on Sunday. 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
19: Morning, Alana McIntyre here with the latest. Pauline Hanson has told supporters at her Melbourne fundraiser to stand for their values. The One Nation leader says she moved the event because they needed a bigger venue, not because of concerns about protesters.
20: Oh God, no. No. Hey, listen, do you think I'd be deterred by the protesters? Think twice. No.
19: The venue in South Melbourne was surrounded by police last night. Elon Musk has become the world's first trillionaire after SpaceX was listed on the New York Stock Exchange.
21: If people had told me this was going to happen, I was like, man, you must be smoking some really good crack. Because I think this company's going to fail.
19: Shares in the rocket, satellite and data center company started trading at $150, but they quickly jumped to $160. Donald Trump says Iran better get their act together fast. The US president has accused Tehran of leaking the details of their new agreement. Iran state media claiming Tehran would not be giving up control of the Strait of Hormuz. 11 people have been shot and at least one person has died in a shooting rampage in Texas. Another two people have been arrested, accused of being involved in a drug syndicate operating in Melbourne's southeast. Westpac's warning mortgage holders they could be in for two more interest rate hikes this year. And Porsche and Toy Story have combined forces, creating special cars inspired by characters from the movies.
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19: In the NRL, the Dolphins have made it six on the trot, downing the Roosters 48-10. Coach Christian Wolfe says he thought their defence was outstanding.
0: I just thought they came with a really good intensity and we had to weather a little bit at the start, and I like the way we did that and sort of handled a little bit of them getting the early running and 40 our way back into the game. I thought we did that really well.
19: The Dolphins have now leapfrogged the Roosters into fourth. And Canada are taking on Bosnia-Herzegovina at the World Cup.
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5: Mostly sunny for you Saturday, looking at a medium chance of showers across the coast this evening with some light winds expected as well. A top of 22 degrees today, dropping to a low of 5 degrees overnight. Sunday though, looking partly cloudy with a medium chance of showers most likely in the morning, looking to ease up later in the afternoon. Tops of 17 degrees on Sunday. 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
15: Good morning, Alana McIntyre here with the latest. The war between the US and Iran looks closer to ending. The Iranian foreign minister says a deal has not been closer. Pakistan's prime minister has confirmed the final text of the agreement has now been reached. Earlier, Donald Trump warned Iran that they better get their act together fast. One Nation has gone ahead with its fundraiser, but at a different location in Melbourne, surrounded by police. Pauline Hanson says One Nation moved the fundraiser because they needed a bigger venue. She denied safety fears.
16: Why have you changed locations?
17: Because too many people booked for the other location. We had too many bookings, people wanting to come, so that's why we had to change the location.
15: Pauline Hanson spoke about crime and gangs in Victoria ahead of the state election. Elon Musk says he gave SpaceX a less than 10% chance of succeeding as he enters trillionaire status. The AI and rocket company is now officially a publicly traded company on the NASDAQ, with shares jumping almost 20% on debut. A driver has been charged in Western Sydney after he allegedly tried to attack police with a large knife at Mount Pritchard. Singer Duffy has been seen out and about in Wales. It's the first time she's been seen in public in more than 15 years since she was drugged and sexually assaulted in a horrific kidnapping. And Mr. Beast has made YouTube history, the content creator becoming the first to surpass 500 million subscribers.
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15: In NRL, the Dolphins have claimed yet another win, belting the Roosters 48-10. Coach Trent Robinson says he expected more from his players.
16: Some of the leaders out there, just to control those moments a bit better. I thought a lot of the young blokes coming in just did really well, you know.
15: Co-host Canada have rescued a 1-1 draw in their Football World Cup opener with Bosnia-Herzegovina. McLaren's Lando Norris finished fastest in free practice 2 ahead of the Barcelona Grand Prix.
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2: Mostly sunny for you Saturday, looking at a medium chance of showers across the coast this evening with some light winds expected as well. A top of 22 degrees today, dropping to a low of 5 degrees overnight. Sunday though, looking partly cloudy with a medium chance of showers most likely in the morning, looking to ease up later in the afternoon. Tops of 17 degrees on Sunday. You can get your news and weather for free at our website powerfmbigbay.com.au.
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1: However you're spending your weekend, I hope you've penciled us in for an hour.
22: Yeah, if you didn't, sorry about that. We're here anyway.
21: Can't do anything about
22: it.
21: Yep. We want to know the best bike accessory you had growing up. My eldest sister, she had a really cool sort of like a...
22: speedometer?
21: Yeah, she had a speedometer, like a speedometer on her bike.
22: Was it a speedometer?
21: A speedometer on her bike. I'm just trying to figure out what bike
22: she had. Measure her speed.
1: Just in case you're wondering, which you probably are, Trevor's trying to mime. What are you talking about?
22: It's not working.
21: Well, I'm trying to, but they're just
22: big
21: not getting
22: bars,
21: it.
22: Big handlebars.
21: Big handlebars.
22: Tall handlebars.
21: Yeah.
22: Like a speedometer.
21: Yeah.
22: Speedometer. We also want to know, why did you get fired? This could be Trevor, because he cannot talk radio. There are some interesting stories about getting fired. One lady, I think, took something like a ridiculous amount of 144 sick days in 1 year.
21: Yes.
22: Ridiculous. How did you get fired?
1: Well, that's what we're going to cover next. It is Moira.
22: Speedometer.
1: Yeah. Got it. And Big Trev.

0: Just here hanging out for the weekend. It's Moira and Big Trev.
1: There's an interesting article about reasons why people got sacked. One we mentioned just earlier, 114 days of sick leave within the year. Another guy lost
2: his
1: job.
2: That's
1: a lot. Yeah, that is a lot.
0: That's like every second day when you take out weekends and stuff.
1: Yeah. Another guy.
2: Long weekends?
1: Very long weekends constantly. Yeah. There's another guy as well who it was in a store where he manipulated the clocks so that it would look like he was on time each day, but he'd actually changed the clocks back, concealed 13 late arrivals and early departures over 2 months.
2: What a smart bugger. Well, that is really good.
0: Really. I mean, he got caught.
1: He got caught.
2: Oh, well, yeah. They're not very smart.
1: No, not that much.
2: Just try and get up early.
1: Mm.
2: Oh, God. I've never been sacked from a job. I got like four written warnings, but never sacked.
1: I thought you were only supposed to get three written warnings.
2: Yeah, I got four. When I got the fourth one, I went, oh, you can't fire me. Is that because
1: what were the written warnings for?
2: Just being distracting.
1: Yeah.
2: When I was working, where there was a lot of jokes and we're having fun, we'll see you're getting work done. But there was. It was just a good little workplace that I was working at, and we were just having fun and taking the mickey out of each other, not hurting anybody, not doing anything. I don't think they were just nice people and they didn't like us enjoying what we were doing.
1: Oh, gosh.
0: Did anyone else get the warnings, or was it just
2: no,
0: you?
2: No, it was just me.
1: Just you.
2: Yeah.
1: Just
2: you. Going,
1: you're like a whole team. It was just you.
2: I went into the office and they go, it's because you dented this bit of like furniture. And I went, oh, I don't think I did. Can you show me? And then they show me and went, that's not the one that I was carrying, and there was something else. And then there was another time.
1: Did they find the one that you were carrying and dented?
2: Yeah, no. Well, I found the one. I said, this is the one. You can see me on camera, and this is the one that, because it's a totally different colour. And they go, oh, well, it was this one. I went, no, I don't think it was. I'm going to go. And then left.
1: Wow.
2: And then there was another one. You're just too distracting. I said, why? Because we're laughing. Yeah, no one's getting their work done. I said, pretty much everybody's getting their work done.
1: We
2: were loading trucks. I get in like maybe
1: the truck's gone and the furniture's on the ground.
2: I'd get in half an hour early just to make sure that everything was done. And then like we'd load the trucks and we'd be sitting there just before we opened up, everything was done. He goes, you're supposed to start at this time. I said, it doesn't bother me that everything's on time, mate. So I'm going to leave again. And then left again. And then other times were just dumb. And then the fourth time they gave me the written warning, I went, you can't fire me, can you? And they go, no, I'm going to leave again. So,
1: oh, wow.
2: I'm going to go continue working and making money for you guys. See you guys.
1: I got fired from my first job, which was a cafe. It was like the sandwich girl, the Saturday girl. And I'd do all the sandwiches and then I'd have to clean all the stuff out the back in the afternoon.
2: Yeah. Mm.
1: And the cook didn't like me very much because I threw, you know, if you've been working in a kitchen for ages, you've got like and you make your own gravy and you.
2: I use the oil and stuff.
1: The oil that's been years and years. And apparently, if you're the Saturday sandwich girl and you clean that pot and throw it down the sink and clean it. So it's sparkling, that's not a good thing.
0: How would you have known that?
1: It was my last day.
2: It's like 7 years of good oil in
1: that. Exactly. Can you imagine the fungus that was in there? I did a favour.
2: I don't think you did, because the chips have never tasted the same. 7 years.
1: We want to know, why did you get sacked?
0: Yeah, you can be anonymous if you want.
1: Oh, yes, please.
0: We want to know the ridiculous reason. Mm-hmm. Maybe a story you've heard.
3: This is Moira and Big Trev.

0: 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That's enough clowning around. Let's play new music instead.
1: Sabrina Carpenter, House Tour.
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0: This is Moira and Big Trev. Real soon, best bike accessory you had when you were growing up. We're going to have a little trip down memory lane and chat about that shortly. Right now, though, Moisey.
1: We are talking about how did you get sacked. There's an article today saying someone took 114 sick days in a year.
0: How?
2: Someone... I can't understand how that happens or how will you work that out. But long weekends...
1: I think she had a pre-existing medical condition, but she just kind of kept on taking the time.
2: Oh, okay.
1: Over again. Over and 114 times later. Sean, how did you get fired?
3: So basically I was 15 and I worked at Hungry Jack's. And they've got the restaurant manager's name behind you.
2: Yeah.
3: And his name was Clint.
1: Okay, cool. Thank you, Sean. Great chat. Good chat. Yep, we don't need anything else.
2: Thanks, Sean.
1: Thank you, Sean. All right.
0: Well, that was.
2: Would that be our call of the week?
0: That was scary.
1: That was so scary. My feet are sweating.
0: Should we try another one?
2: No.
1: Yeah. Oh, yeah, let's have a go.
4: All right.
2: The anonymous, how did you get sacked?
5: I got sacked for not coming into work on my 18th birthday.
1: Oh.
2: What?
1: Were you supposed to come into work?
5: Yes, I was, but I've actually, let the in charge know that I wasn't... And it didn't get passed on.
1: Oh.
2: Yeah, of course it didn't.
1: Why
2: didn't you pre-plan that and, take the day off before your 18?
1: Well, I think you said that you did, didn't you?
5: Yeah, I did, ask, but it didn't get...
0: That's a bit rough.
1: That is a bit rough.
2: That is very rough.
1: Yeah, 18th. That's just silly.
2: They didn't like you, did they, Anonymous?
5: Probably not.
1: Oh, no. Okay.
0: Yeah. Uh-huh. Trevor has spoken.
1: Okay.
0: That's a
1: thanks,
0: lot.
1: No,
2: I'm just
0: that's
2: saying.
0: Rich coming from you, forewarning.
2: Should have pushed it.
1: Yeah.
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1: Welcome to Bike Week.
2: Bike Week!
1: We've been talking all about bikes this week, you know, bike stacks. But we want to know about the coolest bike accessory that you had. We had a speedometer on our bike.
2: Did it work?
1: Yeah, it worked perfectly. So the speedometer was on the front of the handlebars, and there was a wire that led down to the back wheel. And then the back wheel, you had to flick it over so you could either have the speedometer on or off. And then it just reeled around and then told you how fast you're going. It was great.
2: They made those for penny farthings, did they?
1: You were just waiting for that.
3: That's a long, long cord from the top of the penny farthing to the bottom of the wheel.
2: To the little wheel at the back?
3: The little wheel.
2: Why wouldn't you put it on the big wheel?
3: I know.
1: We want to know, what's the coolest bike accessory that you had?
3: I think I've mentioned that Mum used to just turn up with bikes, as in she'd just, I think, go to, like, garage sales and stuff. So they were always secondhand. They were never new.
1: Yeah, secondhand are great bikes.
3: And though, they were just, like, really ordinary. Like, I think maybe she got them for free from garage sales. Right. So we never had any accessories. And there was, in my street, there was a girl with spoky dokies.
1: Yes.
3: They were sensational.
1: Spoky dokes are great.
3: Spoky dokies.
1: Kids that are on e-bikes these days don't know what they're missing out on.
3: Could you put a spoky dokie on an e-bike?
2: Oh. It'd sound like a jet plane, wouldn't it?
3: It would.
2: Now, is spoky dokies, are they the same as, like, the cardboard, the flap, like the brrr, that thing?
3: The card. Yeah. No, spoky dokies were the coloured ones that go on that, onto the thing.
2: Because we used to make the card out of the cereal box.
3: Yes.
1: And then, bang, you used to put it on with a peg.
3: Yeah.
1: And then it made it sound like a motorbike.
3: Yeah.
1: We want to know if you had ribbons on there. Creedy's got his e-bike, and he took here the back, I can't even remember what it's
3: wheel?
1: Called.
3: Wheel?
1: No, not the wheel. I can't remember what it's called. We just want to know bike accessories.
2: Give it up.
1: I just don't know what it's called.
2: I want to know now. Just can point.
3: Mudguard.
1: No,
3: mudguard.
1: No, not mudguard.
2: Reflector.
1: No.
3: Bolt.
2: Seat.
1: No. I can't remember what it is.
3: Sounds like.
1: I'm going to an old folks home. I can't remember what it's called.
3: All right, come bike back accessories.
1: Later. I'm just going to have a look later.
2: Can you maybe try and find out so when we.
1: Yeah, I'm gonna try and find it.
3: Just so pull your son.
2: Just so everyone has closure, because
3: this is leaving me.
2: Yeah, it's gonna ruin everyone's afternoon.
3: Oh my god,
2: we don't know, mate.
3: We're trying to help, buddy.
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1: yes
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1: It's Bike Week.
2: Bike Week!
1: Welcome. We're talking about the best bike accessory that you had on your... I remember it now. It's called a tray.
0: Hang on.
3: You have to go back.
1: Sorry.
3: Yeah.
1: I could remember the... what was on the back of my youngest son's e-bike that he took off. It was a tray. Yeah, like a tray, like it goes on the back that he can put stuff on there.
3: Oh, okay.
1: Like his bag, he can, you know, tie that down on the back there.
3: You're going so fast through Hope Island, I can't even tell what's on them. You barely even see them at night.
1: Yeah. Mm-hmm. But, yeah, it was a tray. That's what I was trying to get to. But we're talking about the best bike accessories. We're talking spoky dokes. We're talking a speedometer that was on my sister's 10-speed bike.
3: Basket at the front. ET, that was a good accessory.
1: The streamers that are coming out of the handlebars, the handle grips. We want to know what your best bike accessory was for Bike Week. Shannon, what did you have?
4: So this was one of the best accessories ever. You used to go behind the milk bar to get them, but it was the old milk crate.
1: Yeah, the milk crate was great.
4: Another little trick was if you go there early in the morning, it'd be actually full of milk and custard.
3: Oh. We do not condone that kind of behaviour, shall we?
0: No. Fine line between theft and, well, just theft.
3: Plain stealing.
0: Both were theft.
3: Yes.
1: Thank you, Shannon.
3: Louise, what accessory did you have on your bike?
5: I had the rainbow tassel ribbons that would hang off the handlebars, and as fast as you go, they would blow in the wind, just like my hair. Mm. I was the speed of lightning, and my seat was red, and it had sparkles.
1: Oh, yes.
5: It was amazing.
3: You are such a lucky girl.
1: Nicole Kidman.
3: Oh, wow.
1: You're a BMX.
5: But only a brunette.
1: Oh, there you go.
3: Well, I was with you on that. You told that so beautifully.
1: Yeah, it was like we were there.
3: It's like we were.
1: We were part of the BX Bandits.

0: you remember like that little, that big silver hoop that you would have on the back of it so someone could grab you or your parents could like,
1: That, oh my God, yes.
0: You could lean back on it with your hair in the wind going down the hill and your tassels on your handlebars flowing and your red banana seat, you know, that thing that what was between your leg that was a bit phallic these days. Yes, it was amazing.
1: Gear stick?
0: No.
2: What gear stick are you talking about?
1: There was on, gear sticks on a bike as well.
0: I had the long seat, you know, the really long banana-looking seat.
1: Right, you have long feet?
3: No, the big one.
2: But you should maybe do, like, adult fiction or something. That was quite a long, quite a well-told story.
3: It really was, and then it was like a Mills and Boone novel. It just went a bit weird at the end. That's okay, Louise. We're here for that.
1: Yeah. Norm, accessories for bikes, what was it?
4: We had gangster bikes when we were kids in 1970.
1: Oh, they were great.
4: The mirrors and lights and dynamos, all that sort of stuff. But I had a set of blinkers on the back of mine.
3: Stop it. Wow. Wow. Yeah,
4: and no one else had them. There was just this little, they actually had red lights, arrows at the back of the bike, and you press the button either side. Now, I'm going back nearly 60 years ago, so they're probably a bit better these days. But that's what we had, yeah.
3: That's so cool.
1: That's awesome. I also remember they had revision mirrors on there as well.
3: They did.
1: On the right-hand sides and left.
3: The big handlebar ones.
4: Yeah, right on top of the handlebars, yep. 100%. Yeah. I ducked the ribbons. I left those to my sister.
3: You sound like a ribbon kind of a guy, Norm.
1: Yeah.
4: sweetie.
3: Thanks, Norm.
2: Good on you, mate.
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15: Good morning, Alana McIntyre here with the latest. Elon Musk has become the world's first trillionaire. SpaceX making its debut on the New York stock market. The world's richest man speaking at the opening bell.
16: I give SpaceX less than a 10% chance of succeeding at all, to be clear. In fact, I told people this. I said, look, we're probably going to fail, but, you know, we should give it a try.
15: Police have pinned down a man at the One Nation fundraiser in Melbourne. The man was understood to be a One Nation supporter and was put into a police car.
17: He wants to stop the masses of the third world flooding into this nation and restore a white Australia.
15: On Nine there, Pauline Hanson has denied moving the event to a different venue in Melbourne because of protesters, saying One Nation just needed a bigger venue. A man has been charged after he allegedly pulled out a large knife at police in Western Sydney after a police pursuit. Almost 20% of Australians over 55 say they're using cash, according to a new report. Experts say using cash can be a way to budget during the cost of living crisis. Kmart has announced some changes that will make some shoppers breathe a sigh of relief. The retail giant's going to move its registers back to the exit to make shopping easier. And Mr. Beast has broken a YouTube record. He's now the first individual creator to surpass 500 million subscribers. Mr. Beast saying when he grew up, he didn't have much at all, and he's told people to chase their dreams.
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15: In NRL, the Dolphins have leapfrogged the Roosters. They thrashed the Sydney side 48-10 last night. Coach Christian Wolf impressed with his players after claiming six in a row.
19: I thought our defence was outstanding, and then when we got our opportunities, we played some really good footy, particularly in the conditions, so very happy with it.
15: At the World Cup, the US side has received a phone call from President Donald Trump ahead of their opener with Paraguay.
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15: The Canadians drew 1-1 with Bosnia. Australia take on Turkey tomorrow.
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21: Mostly sunny for you Saturday, looking at a medium chance of showers across the coast this evening with some light winds expected as well. A top of 22 degrees today, dropping to a low of 5 degrees overnight. Sunday though, looking partly cloudy with a medium chance of showers most likely in the morning, looking to ease up later in the afternoon. Tops of 17 degrees on Sunday. You can get your news and weather for free at our website powerfmbigbay.com.au.
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21: 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It's Erin hanging out with you until midday today, bringing you the good vibes and the best music right here on Power FM. Alana Morissette coming up in the next 30 minutes, so keep it right here on Power FM. Right now, though, a bit of a different throwback for you. Oh, yeah, you know the one. It's Fall Out Boy. This ain't a scene. It's an arms race here on Power FM.

0: Elizabeth Taylor here on Power FM. Elizabeth Taylor here on Power FM. All the wedding arrangements. There's so much going on for this wedding, but it's all being kept so undercover. So undercover, in fact, that you won't even be able to see over the top of the wedding. She's booked the Madison Square Garden Stadium to have her nuptials in. They've booked that one, rumor says, because you can't see over the top, you can't see in the sides. It's a fully enclosed venue and can fit over 1,000 people. Well, again, still waiting for my invite, Taylor, but I guess we'll wait and see what happens. Maybe the airmail is just a little slow this week. Coming up after the break, some more of the best music. Justin Timberlake on the way, Whitesnake and Miles Smith. You're right here on Power.
1: 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The noughties tunes you love. Tonight's the night. Let's live it up. Mixed with the best new stuff.

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1: Full of throwbacks this morning, aren't we? That's Justin Timberlake here with Rock Your Body. You're listening. It's a Power FM. It's Erin hanging out with you until midday, bringing you the good vibes and the best music. Hey, shout out if you're going across the coast this weekend. Over the next few days, keep your eyes out on the water because there's actually an entangled humpback whale moving up the far coast at the moment. It was first spotted off Garbo Island, and it could be anywhere between there, Bermagui, or continuing north after today. Wildlife rescuers reckon it's got rope or fishing line wrapped around its mouth, which obviously makes things pretty serious. So they're asking, if you do see it, don't get too close to it, but try and note where it is, the time, and which direction it was heading, and then give Orca a call on their 24/7 rescue line. You can find that phone number and all the details you need to report correctly on our Facebook page, Power FM, Bega Bay. Get on over there and let's see if we can't help this whale out along the coast. You're listening. It's a Power FM. More of the best music after the break with Pink on the way. Keep it right here.
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0: 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Don't stress, the best music continues after that with our favourite K-pop demon hunters. They'll be here to kick some butt, as well as this throwback. 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I swear, that is the anthem of the 2000s. But we'll also have a bit of a... one of my favourite tracks there from Imagine Dragons. Coming up after your news and weather, don't go anywhere. 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